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0: They have a picture of His Majesty Rasta.
1: Yes, I am. Jalim. No?
0: And they have a picture of His Majesty Dread.
2: Yes, I am. Jai is with an eye.
0: And they have a picture of His Majesty Rasis.
3: Yes, I am.

0: There we go. That was Naturalized with Picture on the Wall. Next up is Sean Paul with I'm Still in Love with You.
1: Well, in come the thing them call a broken heart. This blessed love will never part. Don't know it from the start. Me tell them say I'm dirty, yeah. Sean Paul and Sasha, come see.

0: Listen up, man.
1: What do you want, man?
0: My girl just caught me.
1: You made her catch you?
0: I don't know how I let this happen.
1: But who?
0: The girl next door, you know?
1: Man.
0: I don't know what to do.
1: Say it wasn't you.
0: All right.

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From the Magnificent Exodus, Scartopia, The Regulites, Scardust and Scarburst UK. The fantastic Marcia Hastings 1066, featuring a solo performance from Kelly Foyster, with more announcements to follow. And not forgetting the top vinyl DJs on two sound systems across the three-day weekend, spinning all your favourite ska, rocksteady, early reggae and two-tone favourites. 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

There we go, that was Chronics with Small Jamaica. I'd like to say a massive thank you to everyone who has joined me today. Catch me, DJ Alfie T, same place, same time next week. Make sure you stay tuned for DJ Marky J up next. I'm going to finish off with Bob Marley with Redemption Song.

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1: Good afternoon.
0: And good evening.
1: How you guys? Welcome along. You know what time it is. It's 8 o'clock. What day is it, Z?
0: It's Tuesday.
1: That means it's Big Kev.
0: And Little Z.
1: Yeah, it's time for us, guys. There you go. Right, we're going to come and have a song.
0: Oh, we got Toots and the Maytals.
1: Yeah.
0: The Beautiful Woman.
1: Oh. And of course, guys, a big thanks there to DJ Catflat for the first hour and DJ Mappers for that last hour.

0: There we go. That was Toots and the Maytals and Beautiful Woman.
1: It surely was. Right. Now, someone's just asked for a request. And I said, I think they're psychic. Because the next song up was actually one of my and Z's wedding songs.
0: It was.
1: But how long ago was that air wedding song?
0: 40 years
1: ago. So this weekend, guys, we are celebrating
0: our 40th wedding anniversary.
1: 40 years, guys. Yeah, so this next song was, I say, one of their wedding songs. I will play the other one later, but I'll let you know what it was, or when it is, and what it is, and when. So, Zen, what was their wedding song?
0: It is Sugar My Neck.
1: Yeah.
0: With a good thing going.

0: That was Sugar Minette and A Good Thing Going.
1: Then you can't put the microphone on now.
0: Why?
1: I've got a mouthful of crisps.
0: Oh, gosh.
1: Not really.
0: Best I do it then.
1: No. Okay. Oh, yeah, you go on. You do the next song.
0: Okay, peeps. I'm going to give you the Specials with Concrete Jungle.

0: There we go, the specials with Concrete Jungle.
1: Okay, we've got two in a row coming up, guys. We've got two requests from the Facebook Live. So we're going to start off with...
0: Sophia George.
1: Girly Girly. And then followed up by...
0: Carlos Malcolm.
1: With Bonanza Scar.
0: Here we go, peeps.

0: 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Papa Echo 25 to Uniform Bravo. From the 11th to the 13th of September 2026. 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With top live band performances throughout the weekend. From the Magnificent Exodus, Scartopia, The Regulites, Scardust and Scarburst UK. 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And not forgetting the top vinyl DJs on two sound systems across the three-day weekend, spinning all your favourite ska, rocksteady, early reggae and two-tone favourites. 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
3: Yeah, Melton Scarfest coming up very, very soon, guys. If you haven't got your tickets, make sure you do. Right, we're going to play you a bit of Bad Manners.
4: Oh, I can't stand the rain.
3: No, good job we ain't got no rain, innit?
4: Yeah, exactly.

0: There we go, everybody. That was Bad Manners and I Can't Stand the Rain.
1: Do you think he can't stand the rain for any idea or what? No.
0: Excuse me, everybody.
1: I don't think he can stand the rain.
0: No. Much prefer the sunshine.
1: Oh, yeah. Most definitely.
0: As long as it's not too hot.
1: Yeah, too hot. Yeah. Right, we were just having a little chat with a couple of people in the Facebook Live, guys. And he said, have you got any tracks by the Scarphonics? Because they went to see them on Sunday night. I have, as it happens.
0: Yes, we have.
1: Right, so new one that they're will be releasing very, very soon, guys. And it is...
0: Scarphonics. Let's go.
1: Scar.

0: Oh, there you go, guys. Scarponics with their new track that's coming out on the album, Let's Go Scar. Right, another one they've done a little while back, I do believe, was written by Dennis Menace O'Brien himself, the guitar player, if you don't know. And that is the Bella Bella. So have a little listen and try this one, guys.
1: This is the sound of Scar!

Oh, how about that, guys? A bit of the Scarphonics with Bella Bella. Well, I know that a few of the Facebook guys have put requests in, and I have put them in, guys, so I will be playing them. But a very special lady has just asked me for a bit of madness. And as we like to call her, we like to call her DJ Robin. Yep. Robin, you know, we all love you. You want a bit of madness with baggy trousers? And of course, you know you're going to get it. Here you go, bub.

0: There we go, everybody. That was Madness and Baggy Trousers.
1: Going out for DJ Robin. Well, guys, I've got all your requests in. They will come along as we go along. Can't remember who wanted what. But I think it was Sean might have asked me for Alton Ellis and You Make Me Happy.
0: Yes, it was.

0: Oh, there we go. That was Alton Ellis. You make me happy.
1: Do I? Thank you.
0: Yes.
1: Oh, I take it he wasn't talking to me.
0: Okay.
1: Oh dear. Right, guys, we got a couple of band members in the Facebook Live.
0: We have.
1: And some of you will know who they are, some of you won't. But if you don't know who Scartopia are, go and check them out, guys. Go and look at their Facebook page. Give them a like. Give them a listen. Give them a follow. So, yeah, Britt and Nick are both in the Facebook Live this evening.
0: Good evening to both of you.
1: I've only got one track from these guys so far. They're a bit slow getting them recorded and getting them out, let me tell you. But the one I have got is Scartopia.
0: With Gangsters.
2: Bernie Rose knows, don't argue!

0: Boom.
1: Thank you.
0: How about that, guys? And guys, if you didn't suss it out, the vocals on there was, of course, the lovely Rosie Hannah Hughes and a good other half even. Phil. Yep, so well done all the guys for that one. And I'm sure as we get some more tracks, we will play them for you. Right, I think this might be a request, C. I'll let you do this one.
1: Okay, this is UB40.
0: Yep.
1: The way you do the things you do.
0: I know, I'm so good, aren't I?
1: Oh.

0: There you go, guys. That little jingle by us. I made that. Ain't I clever? What are you laughing at, Z?
1: Nothing, not a lot.
0: Yeah, no, because you see me sort of playing that one.
1: Yes.
0: And it ain't their one.
1: No, it's not.
0: It's not. It was some for someone's birthday that I'd done.
1: Yes.
0: And I just put it on the DJ's Big Kev.
1: Yes, you did.
0: And it's the wrong one. Uh-oh. I will find the other one very shortly. Right, let's play some tunes, Z.
1: Okay. Cool. I'm going to give you all some more Toots and the Maytals.
0: Yes.
1: It must be true love.
0: I know you love me.
1: Oh, and you don't me?
0: Yes.
1: Oh, good.

0: Here we go, Toots and the Maytals. It must be true love.
1: Wow.
0: Wow.
1: Well, I've got to talk now because you put the microphone on and I was going to play a jingle, but now I'm not.
0: Okay.
1: So we'll go on, we'll do this one, then I'll do my jingle.
0: All right, then.
1: Who is it?
0: This is Desmond Dekker and Beautiful and Dangerous.
1: I was going to say that.
0: I beat you to it.
1: You did beat me to it.
0: Here we go, peeps.

There we go. That was Desmond Dekker, Beautiful and Dangerous. Right, we're going to have some John Holt with Stick By Me.

0: There we go. John Holt and Stick By Me.
1: John Holt, Stick By Me.
0: That's what I just said, peeps.
1: So you did.
0: Aye. Right, we're going to have The Beat. Stand Down, Margaret.

0: Okay, stand down, Margaret. Thank you. Sorry about that, peeps. That was the beep.
1: Oh, dear.
0: Oh, well. It happens.
1: There you go. Will I ever get to play my jingle?
0: Well, after maybe this tune.
1: Oh, okay. Then.
0: Okay.
1: It's another request, actually, going out from the Facebook Live, guys. And it is a bit of Selector.
0: On my radio.

0: You go, that was the Selector and on my radio, and we played that on our radio just for you.
1: And what about my jingle?
0: Oh, heck yeah.
1: Never mind. This next one's up is for Kaylee Jane, actually, so go on, see.

0: There you go, guys. I thought, if it sounds nice, we'll play it twice, but Zeev told me off, so I turned it off. There you go. Right, let's carry on with some more tunes.
1: All right, let's go for it.
0: Oh, look, a bit more Toots than the Maytals.
1: And 54, 46 was my number.

0: There we go. Toots in the Maytals. 5446 was my number.
1: Well, guys, I've got to do another request because I was asked for it earlier. And
0: yes,
1: if I don't do it, then he won't be happy, will he?
0: No.
1: So, Paul Sarney, this one's going out for you, mate. See, what is it?
0: This is Judge Dredd
1: with
0: One-Eyed Lodger.

0: There we go, Judge Dredd and One-Eyed Lodger.
1: There you go. Right.
0: We're going to have some more bad manners.
1: We are some more bad manners, guys. We are going to have a bit of...
0: skinhead love affair.

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1: There we go, Bad Manners and Skinhead Love Affair.
2: It surely was. Right, you know, I don't know if she's still here or not, but DJ Robin, I'm going to play you some specials.
1: All with Guns and Navarone.
3: 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I'm not wrong.

0: Here we go, the Specials and Guns of Navarone.
1: There you go. Right, going out by request again.
0: Ooh, we got another madness, peeps.
1: We have, with House of Fun.

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1: Oh, that's your cue. There you go. You was there.
2: I'm already on it.
1: Yeah. Right, we've only got about half an hour left, guys, so we better get you some chewins.
2: Chewins.
1: So we're going to go with the Dynamites.
2: Ooh. Sha-la-la. Ooh-la-la.

0: Here we go.
1: They're the Dynamites.
0: Shalala.
1: Yeah. Well, guys, we've only got all 25 minutes left.
0: All right, let's get these going.
1: We will do, but first of all, guys, don't forget to stay tuned on bootboyradio.net because coming up will be DJ Atty. And then at 11 o'clock, we've got DJ Rob Scarred for Life Thorpe. So stay tuned for more great tunes.
0: Great tunes.
1: Great tunes.
0: Let's get ready to rumble.
1: What?
0: Oh, sorry, I was just having a bit of fun.
1: What do you mean?
0: I just said let's get ready to...
2: Let's get ready to rumble!
1: What, like that you mean?
0: Yeah, oh, just like that.
1: Yeah, I know. Anyway, let's have a bit of Bob Marley, shall
0: oh,
1: we?
0: Oh, let's.
1: Yeah.
0: Is This Love?
1: Is This Love? Well, I don't know, I'm just going to play this song.
0: Okay,
1: good. Oh, the song is This Love?
0: Yes.
1: Okay.

0: And there you go, my peeps. That was Bob Marley. Is This Love?
1: It was, yeah. And it wasn't the one where he likes what he likes in his donuts.
0: Oh no, not that this again.
1: It wasn't jamming.
0: No.
1: Yeah. Oh dear. Well, we are getting towards the end of the show, guys. We've only got 20 minutes left.
0: Okay.
1: We've got a few more songs for you yet.
0: We have. This is The Specials with Longshot Kicky Bucket. Spit it out.
2: Get ready.

0: the specials.
1: Long shot kick the bucket.
0: D-bucket.
1: D-bucket. Yeah. Oh, look at number Bob Marley one, or shall I move it?
0: No, let's have this Bob Marley.
1: All right, then. This is it does go on forever, though, love.
0: Oh, gosh, yes.
1: Yes. I'll tell you what, I'm going to put that down there, and we'll play it if we...
0: All right, if we get
1: would
0: time.
1: Would you like to do that one?
0: Okay, guys.
1: Because I like this one.
0: Right, well, we're going to give you another tune. This is Toots and the Maytals with Blah, Blah, Blah.

0: Here we go.
1: What?
0: Tunes and the Maidles.
1: With blah, blah, blah.
0: Blah, blah, blah.
1: Yeah. There you go. Can I say a very, very welcome into the Facebook
0: Big
1: live.
0: Welcome.
1: Lovely Ruth Goodyear. Welcome along, darling. And look forward to seeing you soon. Right, we had a request, guys. I can't do all the requests because we are running out of time. But specials.
0: With Hey Little Rich Girl.

0: There we go. The Specials and Hey Little Rich Girl.
1: It was indeed. So I just got to move my microphone. It wasn't in the correct position. Right. So right, I'm going to play you a bit of Simmerit.
0: Oh.
1: And?
0: I can't actually see all of that. Can
1: come
0: you?
1: Come on and dance.
0: Okay.

0: There we go, Mr. Simrip, and come on and dance.
1: Okay, guys, we've only got 7 minutes left, so we're going to try and get two songs in for you.
0: Let's go.
1: Play Mr. Simrip
0: and Skinhead Jamboree.

0: Okay, guys, we're going to have to push on. We've got not left at all. Right, I did say earlier in the show that I played one of mine and Z's wedding songs.
1: Yes.
0: I'm going to end tonight's show with our main wedding song.
1: Yes.
0: And don't forget, guys, it is mine and Z's 40th wedding anniversary this weekend.
1: Yay.
0: Yeah. Right, so I know it's not really ska and what have you, but you like a little bit of alternative. So we are going to go out with our wedding song, which was the...
1: This is Heatwave
0: and
1: with Always and Forever.
0: Okay, here we go, guys.

0: Okay, guys. Oh, that's very loud.
1: Singing away.
0: I know, you're singing away. But, guys, we've got to go. I hope you enjoyed that last song. Here it is. And we'll stand tomorrow. There you go, guys. That was their wedding song. And all I can say is thank you for joining us. Stay safe until we see you on Sunday at
1: 6 o'clock.
0: 6 o'clock. Once again, guys, thank you so, so much for joining us.
1: Love you all.
0: And enjoy the rest of your week. And to those that are in the Facebook Live and listening that are going to see us the weekend, we will see you then.
1: Yes,
0: until
1: absolutely.
0: Then, take care, guys.
1: Good night, everybody. Love from Little C.
0: And big loves from me, guys. And thank you for the happy anniversaries in the Facebook Live.
1: Thank you very much.
0: Okay. Guys, take care. See you all soon.
1: Goodbye.
0: Bye.
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Here with me, Steve Curtis, here on the Bootball Radio. Hope you're doing marvellously well, and, well, if you happen to be watching the football right now, then obviously you won't be listening to my show. For those who hate football, well, thank you for joining me. You're in for a treat tonight. Now, my friends, we started off with the Sex Pistols with Holidays in the Sun. And this is Chelsea. A Blind Date.

Yeah, I don't know if you heard the news. Gene Autheimer performed with Chelsea at the Prince Albert in Brighton only a few days ago. I didn't realise he had his leg amputated. Oh, well, how bad is that, eh? This is Millwall Roy with Gotta Go.

Yeah, classified one-way system. And so these who announced their retirement, God knows why. Only young chaps, aren't they? This is Cock Sparrow with Bonnie Wright.

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Yeah, by that, the Queen of Punk, Susie Sue. Of course, Susie and the Banshees with Spellbound. And this is the Addicts with England. Come on, England.

0: As on the straight as it's us who roll.
1: Yeah, The Last Resort. And this is Combat 84 with their signature tune, Combat 84.

I'm like a ratty with the ghosts of Jimmy Savile. They're a great band. Real funny. For you anarchy type punks, this is Discharge with Tomorrow Belongs to Us.

Well, chaps and chapesses, thank you for joining me for the last 1 hour with me, Steve Kettis, here on the Streetwise Show on the Big Boy Radio. Hope you enjoy the content I play. And if you like reggae and that kind of stuff, please stay tuned. We've got some fabulous DJs on here to keep you entertained 24/7. But if you do like punk rock, then please join me again on the repeat at Monday lunchtime at 1 p.m. UK time. Until next time, I shall leave you with this. This is The Damned. Would you be so hot if you weren't dead? See you soon.

Oh, good morning, you bleary-eyed lot. You lot might not be, I am. I've been up about 10 minutes. Oh, nightmare. I woke up twice this morning. I must have woke up about 4, and then again about 5, 5:45, and then went back to sleep. And then I've been up about 10 minutes. So, not prepared at all. Anyway, this is the Boot Boy Breakfast Show with Scarbar Steve on the number one station, Boot Boy Radio, of course. Should we start with this one? Might as well. I'm only sleeping. Sucks.

Mariella Frostrop, remember her? I've got a cold as well, just got up, so I might be a bit husky this morning. Glory Boys, Secret Affair.

Secret Affair there with Glory Boys off the album the same name from 1979. And the line in it, so scared of getting old, I've been so scared of getting old. And then bang, all of a sudden I am old. I'm going to keep it on a mod tip. And quickly before Paul Harvey and Skinhead Chris get up, they don't like all that mod stuff. Let's Style Council, my ever-changing moods.

That's Mr. Weller & Co. and the Style Council. I tell you what, it's quite warm this morning here in the Scar Bar. I didn't get a chance to air it, obviously not up in time, so I've got the door ajar. So hopefully I won't wake the neighbours. Let's have the Lambretta, shall we? Poison Ivy.

Jam, of course, with Start. I'm going to play two bands now who are current, a lot younger bands than the Jam, of the mod scene, starting with Shut Class, Tales of a Teenage Mind.

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And I'm still going to stick with the mod current bands. Another two coming up, and you know this lot, they're doing wonders at the moment. Great live. Not seen them, but I've heard reports they're very, very good. And it's the Molotovs. And today's going to be our day.

That's the Molotovs, and today's gonna be our day. And it's great to see that a mod band are carrying the flag in the sort of general music now. They're getting airplay on all the radio stations, you know, not just the good ones like here, but the rubbish ones as well. But yeah, well done. Another young, I don't know if they're still going, I think they might be, I'm not sure, but these are Cream Soda. They're quite good. They're very good. Look them up. They had an album out last year before. It's good. If you like that sort of Molotov sort of sound, you'll like these. And this is Victim of the Medway Towns.

Cream soda there, victim of the Medway towns. Tell you what, I'm getting a bit hungry now. I had my breakfast, yeah, and I've got to go to work straight after this. I don't normally work on Fridays, and it's the second Friday I've worked on the row. Oh, it's not on, is it? But work's busy for a change. It hasn't been busy for a long while. I'm in the building trade. I'm a plasterer, and times are tough out there at the moment. It's a funny old world, so we're living week to week. But at the moment, we're quite busy, so got to grab it while I can. Going to have the Damned now, and neat, neat, neat.

My friends, the Insurance Men do a great, great version of that. And that's the Damned with Neat, Neat, Neat. Yeah, if you can catch the Insurance Men, you should. They're fantastic. They really are. Just a free piece. You most probably you got to be in the Cambridge area to see them. But they do like covers, but covers of stuff. I might play them in a minute. I've got one on here. But they do covers of the not-so-obvious covers, I suppose. Right, Stiff Little Fingers, Alternative Ulster.

Stiff Little Fingers, their alternative Ulster. I said about the Insurance Men, so here they are. It's a Stooges cover, Search and Destroy. Enjoy this, it's good.

See, I told you the insurance men were good. That's Search and Destroy, an old Stooges cover. Absolutely superb live there. Go and see them. It's a bit of Blondie, Heart of Glass.

Bondi with Heart of Glass. And it was Ms. Harry's birthday yesterday, 81 years young. I remember my brother-in-law Ian had a lovely poster of her on his wall back in the day. I had Marilyn Monroe on mine. But there you go, you don't know that. Right, I'm going to put a longish track on now because I'm going to grab some breakfast. And we're going to have a bit of Boomtown Rats and the Rat Trap.

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Just down past the gas rush by the meat factory door, the five lamb boy.

was a big fan of the Boomtown Rats back in the day. That's, of course, their biggest hit, is it? 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Don't Like Mondays was. That's their second biggest hit, Rat Trap. One more before we go to an ad break. I've got a mouthful of Weetabix now. Can't talk properly. We're going to have a bit of Clash featuring Rankin Rodder. Oh, no. Rankin, Roger, and Rock the Casbah.

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the unmistakable sound of the Body Snatchers kicking off the second hour of the nearly said not so obvious Scar show, the Boot Boy Breakfast Show. Let's get it right. Let's have a bit of madness. It's madness. Great day.

And when that came out, I was still at school and I used to help a mate out do a disco. I was like his muscle, I suppose, carrying those heavy speakers and boxes of records. And he said, I got the new Madness single as we were setting it up. So we put it on and I wasn't sure about it at all. It was a totally different direction for Madness, this Grey Day. But I love it now. It's one of my most favourite Madness songs. It's funny how it changes, but God, thinking back to those days helping him out do the discos. Wow, it was a long, long while ago. Right, I'm going to bring you a little bit of new music. First of all, I'm going to say good morning to

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They're a Colchester band called Honkus Rompus and I'm absolutely passionate about them at the moment. They're my latest obsession. Give it a listen, see what you think. I love them. And it's called Moving On. 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And close brackets. Right, enough of me. 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

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That is Honkus Rompus from Colchester. They're doing one or two gigs here and there. If you're in the area, go and check them out. I've seen them live once, and they're very, very good. And Frank from the band tells me he's got another song coming. They've got another song coming out, and he's going to get it to me. And he reckons it's even better than the first three they sent me, so I'm really excited. And yeah, if you like that sort of stuff, check me out on a Wednesday night on the Not So Obvious Scar Show, where you get loads of new stuff. Not so new now, I'm going old school. This is Desmond Dekker and the Aces.

I don't play much of the old stuff anymore, so it's nice when I revisit it. And that's Desmond Dekker, of course, and Ikmek. And let's have a bit of Gay Lads, and it's all in the game.

You're locked on to the Boot Boy Breakfast Show with me, Scarbar Steve, on this fine Friday morning, 3rd of July. Wow. Greyhound now, I am what I am.

That's Greyhound, of course, and I am what I am. Right, bringing it right back to 2026, a band called The Dub Catalysts. This is their current song. This is fantastic. It's Light the Fire.

That's the latest track from Dub Catalyst, Light the Fire. I'm going to play a track. I love this. I get a lot of response when I play this. And I haven't played it for quite a while, 3-4 months maybe. And it is Ren with The Big Push. And this was recorded live on the streets of Brighton when they were busking. It is so, so good. Let me play it. You'll enjoy it.

That's the sweet sounds of Revelation and Love Is All and Everything. I'm going to say a good morning to Paul and Lorraine Waugh, who are off to Skeggy to the Ska and Reggae Festival today. So have a great weekend, guys, and catch up with you soon. Sticking with the same sort of vibe, let's have Gentlemen's Dub Club, who are doing a 20th anniversary tour this year, and they're coming to Cambridge as well, so need to get a ticket. And this is Gone. Let's hope the tickets ain't.

And it was Dub Club and gone. Oh, getting a bit croaky there. Let's go straight into the Kubricks. Time's running out. Only got time for a couple more. And this is Down With The Dogs.

Brilliant Kubrick's there, and Down With The Dogs, and we've only got time for one more. It's quite a long track, so I'll just about squeeze it in. Keep it locked on to Boot Boy today. Some great, great shows. You've got Mark Wilson, the Music Liquidator, up next. We've got Vinny, obviously, Sim Miller. We've got loads. Rude Boy Murph. That's it. I'm leaving people out. But stay tuned to Boot Boy Radio, the number one station. It is the best in the land. But you know that because you're already locked on. Right, we're going to finish with Pepper and Dancing on the Moon.

0: And that's to finish the show off with Pepper dancing on the moon. So thank you for your ears as usual. Big love to you all. Have a great weekend and be nice to people, because I tell you what, it's shit when you're not. Right, I'll see you next Wednesday on the Not So Obvious Scar Show, or next Friday on the Boot Boy Breakfast Show. 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

0: 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Scalloween in Dumfries, Scotland. The Melton Scarfest in Melton Mowbray, Leicestershire. The Two-Tone Village in Coventry. 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

Good morning, good afternoon, good evening, wherever you are in the world. I hope you're well, and thanks for tuning in, locking on to Mark Wilson's Musical Liquidator here on Boot Boy Radio, coming out of the UK on this Friday morning at 9 o'clock UK time. Thanks to Steve Scarbar, aka Steve Jolly, for the breakfast show for the last 2 hours. Nice little bit of old Jamaica in there, Steve. As you said, don't play the old records very often, but sometimes you should. And you've got me for the next 2 hours playing old records. Anyway, we're starting off with a couple of instrumentals and this, Val Bennett.

Yeah, Tommy McKenzie and a tune called Fiddlesticks. That's the rhythm to Lloyd Clark's Love You The Most. And we move on and we go on 68 and probably stay 68 for the whole of this 2 hours. Rocksteady and reggae. So this is a soul set.

Yes, the brilliant Dandy Livingstone, written and produced by him. That's called Tell Me Darling. We move on to the Jolly label, a label that not many people look at ever. And this, Roy Campbell,

Yeah, Roy Campbell and Engine number 9. What a tune. What a tune. Moving on, and this record was all over every single jukebox when I was a young kid. This is Max Romeo's Wet Dream, but this is the other side, and it got hammered just as much.

which is Wet Dream did on a jukebox. So every time you walked in a car, a cafe bar or wherever, this would be playing alongside all the great tunes of that year. Moving on and staying with this is Junior Smith, and this is She's But a Little Girl.

Yeah, Junior Smith and She's But a Little Girl. Big shout out to Ian Farmer, 50th show here on Boot Boy Radio tomorrow. The Renegade, Rocksteady Renegade, midday tomorrow, Saturday. His 50th show, that means he's been on Boot Boy Radio about a year and a bit, but we move on. And 1968 brought some great tunes, and this, the Harmonians.

Yeah, so my baby Harmonium's massive on the Skinhead dancehall scene for the last 10, 12 years, something like that. Once it was found and sorted and everybody didn't know what it was. And we move on and stay in 68 all the way through this 2 hours. This is the Silvertones.

Yeah, the Silver Tones and Don't Say No. What a tune that is. Duke Reed produced. And we move on, and it's reggae rocksteady, a bit of both, a bit of reggae and a lot of reggae and a lot of rocksteady, but it's 68 all the way. This Junior Smith produced. This is Fitzroy Sterling and the Rudies.

Yeah, Fitzroy Sterling and the Rudies and a tune called Jezebel. And we move on in this. Winston Delano Stewart. And this is Let's Have Some Fun.

Fitzroy Sterling and the Coozers, and that's a tune called Cover Me, and you'll find that on the New Beat label. And moving on, and Alton Ellis, and staying with that New Beat label, and this, the remake, or not the remake, but the second issue of I Can't Stand It. The first issue came out on a Trojan, nice orange, but hard to find. Anyway, this is Alton Ellis.

Yeah, Rocksteady Sounds of the Inventors, and music is the food of love. And we move on, and staying with the Rocksteady tunes, this, the Melodians.

Yes, yes, the Melodians and Come On Little Girl, Come On on the Treasure Isle label. Moving on in this tune I don't think I've played. This is Leslie Butler, and this is on the High Note label, and this is Top Cat.

Yes, Leslie Butler and a tune called Top Cat. The other side, Weber Sisters, Stars Above, is an absolute class rocksteady record. Moving on, and this Eric Monty Morris, you couldn't really play a 68 set without playing a lot of Eric Monty Morris. This is Simple Simon.

Yes, the reggae sounds of the Amalgamated label. Joe Gibbs produced, that's the Pioneers, and don't you know, staying with that label. And this came up on Facebook this week for 500 notes. This, the Creations, Get On Up.

Yes, yes, the Creations and Get On Up. As I said, it came up on Facebook and I think it sold at that. So that puts its price where it is. Anyway, moving on. Back to the rocksteady sounds of 68. This Owen Gray, Girl I Will Be Leaving.

Yes, so Owen Gray at his very best, Girl I Will Be Leaving, that rocksteady feel of the Collins Downbeat label. And this is the Tenors, and this is Khaki.

0: There you go. I think I said Laurel Lake, and it's actually Clancy Eccles and Festival 68. And we move on with the jingles.
1: 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It's back. A one.

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2: 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And not forgetting the top vinyl DJs on two sound systems across the three-day weekend, spinning all your favourite ska, rocksteady, early reggae and two-tone favourites. 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
3: 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Anyway, moving on to Melton Scarfest. It's 3 weeks tomorrow, well, 3 weeks today. Not long now. If you want to go, get your tickets. And great day out. It was a great day last year. Well, Saturday was a great day last year. But the weekend will be absolutely awesome this year. So get your tickets and get yourselves there. You'll enjoy it. Anyway, starting off, staying in 68, this, the Dingle Brothers.

Yeah, the Dingle Brothers and Sergeant Major Brackets Run with a Knife. The only way to get it on that Jamaican blank if you want an original copy. Moving on, Derek Harriott.

Yes, the Island reggae singles there. That Derek Harriott and Tang Tang festival song. Lots of festival songs about, but that probably one of the best for that year. Moving on, and Wailers, Trojan, 68.

Yes, Bob Marley and the Wailers, and Steer It Up. Later to be changed and totally revamped for his, I think it was the Burning album for the Wailers. And then produced it for Johnny Nash, who had a great big hit with it in 1972. So, Ethiopians.

Yeah, the 1968 sounds of the Crab Label there and the Ethiopians, and reggae hit the town. We stay 68, as I said, all this 2 hours. This, Lee Perry.

Yeah, Lee Perry and People Funny Boy, Dr. Bird, 1968, and we move on, and Technique's coming up. This, their take on The Temptations, I Wish It Would Rain.

Yeah, the techniques, and I Wish It Would Rain. Same with that Motown theme, or Motown cover theme. This, Delroy Wilson, Put Yourself in My Place, done by the Elgins in 1965.

There you go, Delroy Wilson and his take on the Elgins. Absolute class Motown track. Put yourself in my place. Right, one more soul cover, and this, Alton Ellis. And this actually came out in '68 by the Delphonics, and his take is also '68.

0: There you go, Altner. Listen, his cover of the Delphonics, La La La La La, Means I Love You. What a tune.
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0: Tomorrow evening at 1800 hours, Mark and Debbie. Mark and Debbie's Club Agogo. We're doing a modern Motown 2 hours. Get yourselves locked on if you want something a little bit different. The mod tunes of the 60s, soul, pop, whatever, and the Motown that came along with it and mixed in, and the mods took to their hearts all those classic Motown tracks. 1800 hours here on Boot Boy Radio till 2000 hours, just before you go out. There's no football on, so you'll be well away. Anyway, moving on and back to the records. I've got about half an hour to go. Hand you over to Rude Boy Murph and this, the 68 rhythm that made lots of records famous. And this is Derek Morgan.

There you go, Derek Morgan, Hold Your Jack. Three records in 68, use that rhythm. Obviously, Wet Dream was one. And Derek Morgan's I Love You on the New Beat label. The rest were, well, not the rest, another four in 69 and then one in 70. Anyway, we move on, and this, Alton Ellis.

there you go. I said the Maytals, and it's Derek Morgan, and that's Ben Johnson Day. The reason I said it was because I was panicking, trying to change a record because I got a wrong one on. Anyway, moving on. This, Danny Clark, and this is Not Taking Any Sentence.

Yeah, 68 reggae came in many guises, from Sergeant Major, Dingle Brothers, In Your Face reggae, to subtle sounds of Danny Clark there, and then this. This is Dandy Livingston.

Yeah, Dandy Livingston and Trouble in the Town on the Jolly label. Moving on, and today we have 11 o'clock, Rude Boy Murph, 1 o'clock, Harry Grundy and the Soulful Strut, 2 o'clock, JRP for 2 hours, 1600 hours, Scooter Sounds and Kev Andrews, 1800 hours, Boot Boy Radio, Zone, Boss Man himself, Boot Boy Scar Show, Jeff Longbar, Marty at 2000 hours, Boss Reggae Recipe, and then Vinnie Brogan's Hour of Friday Moonstomp Show, and all the chatter that goes along with it, and then 2200 hours, Sam Moller, and that Scar and Punk Show. That's today on Boot Boy Radio. Get yourselves, keep yourselves locked on. Great shows all day long. And we got this to finish. I've got about 15 minutes to go. And this, Back to the Pioneers. And this on the Pyramid label.

Yes, Austin Faithful there, and Uncle Joe on the Blue Cat label. What a tune that is. And we move on, a couple to go, vocals and then a bit of an instrumental to finish with. And this voice, the voice of this man, David Isaacs. And this is Place in the Sun.

as I said, the voice of David Isaacs, A Water Voice, Placed in the Sun, Stevie Wonder cover, and that was 1968 on the Trojan label. And we stay with that voice, that man, and this, Time Marches On.

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4: Yeah, last one coming up from me on this show. Get yourselves locked on to Rude Boy Murph after me. 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I'll be back on Monday afternoon at 1600 hours for another Musical Liquidator. We're getting up towards the 200 mark. Bit of a celebration that day, I think. A few beers while we do it. And as I said, 1800 hours tomorrow night, Saturday. Mark and Debbie's Club of Go-Go doing a Motown and Mod 2 hours. Right, I'll love and leave you with this. This is Dandy Livingston, and this is Copy Your Rhythm.

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Boot Boy Radio.

Welcome along. My name's Rude Boy Murph. And welcome to wherever you're listening in the world. This is Boot Boy Radio. And we've got some great tracks to play. Starting all off, Independent Scar, Baba Books and his band.

The sounds there of Glen Adams' Run Come Dance. And Glen Adams, he was a composer, arranger, producer. He was born in 1945 in Jamaica, but he was based himself in Brooklyn, New York since 1971. And he's one of the key members of Lee Perry's group, The Upsetters.

That's Winston Samuels. Don't believe him. don't. This next track is probably not a lot of people may not have heard this track. And I don't imagine many DJs have got this track. It's a bit special. It's a track called Long Gone, and it's by a band called Hometown Hi-Fi. And they're a local group to me here in Surrey. They're from the Cambly, Sandhurst area. And they were on the brinks of making it big. They'd worked with Lee Thompson, Don Letts produced their EP of theirs and done some work with them.

Anyhow, this band, unfortunately, when you're working weekends and you suddenly get the opportunity to go professional and full time, you have to give up your careers, give up your family life. And unfortunately, they weren't able to do that. And fair play to them, you know, family comes first. So they couldn't commit to a full time sort of proper career of just take on the music on. So they, unfortunately, therefore, they end up disbanding, and some members went on to other things. They've all formed different bands. I'm still in touch with quite a few of them. A great bunch of lads. We had some fun. And this one goes out to everyone. And my DJ partner, Mabs, he knows what I'm talking about. We had some great times. And this is Long Gone.

Delano Stewart there. That's life. It certainly is. And they come off an album, Dancing Down Orange Street.

Oh, it's the Termites there. Love Up, Kiss Up. And it's one of my tracks. I do love that track. I love playing it. And that's the beauty of doing your own show. You get to play all the tracks you love. I just hope everyone else likes them as well. So don't forget to go with me on Facebook under Rubel Productions. Come say hello and share your views and comments. Any requests, I'll see what I can do. See if I can put one for next week. That track there, Termites, Love Up, Kiss Up. It came out on Trojan Records, 1968.

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That's Freddie McKay there. Love is a treasure. And he worked for Prince Buster. And then he went on and had his first hit. This particular song, Love is a Treasure, was his first hit in 1967. And that was recorded for Duke Reed's Treasure Island label. And he went on with Duke Reed, Treasure Isle, to do many, many great tracks and many great stuff. That's the legendary Freddie McKay. And I must shout out while we're on talking, must say a big shout out to the Skanksters. I had the pleasure of working with them last weekend. It was the England game, so we had a busy night. We had the band, we had DJing, then we had the band, more DJing, then we had the football. And a well lubricated night, I would say. The Skanksters, absolutely brilliant. If you see them advertised in your local area or the festivals and stuff that are around, please take your time out and go and see them. You won't be disappointed. You'll come out. They're a cover band. They do all the songs you love, but they do it well, and they love doing it. You can see them enjoying themselves on stage, having a laugh, really enjoying themselves, and that just spreads around the room, and everyone's just loving it and enjoying it and having fun. And that's what it's all about. That's what music's all about, having fun and enjoying the music. So a big shout out to the Skanksters. I've been lucky enough, I always DJ for them, so I said I'd give them a plug. So, and I know they're tuning. So I'll catch up soon, no doubt. And look out for them, please.

Ah, oh, too experienced there. And that's Jackie Edwards' version. And I've just done a bit of a look up on this. Because I've known, obviously, the Selector, not the Selector, the Body Snatchers did a version. And I've got that version. I've got another version by Owen Gray. And I picked up his version the other day from a record shop. And so I did a bit of search on it. Now, this is just random. I looked it up. Not quite sure if it's correct, but it's been done by so many times, but done by six people. In 1968, I believe this original was Bob Andy, and that is a great version. I've had a listen to that online, and that is absolutely fantastic. So I'm on the search for that one. And then in 1969, Winston Francis did a version of it, Owen Gray, and of course, one I just played you, Jackie Edwards. And then in 1980, of course, the Body Snatchers, the two-tone era, done a version, and a great version as well. I do love that version, fast up tempo. And it was done again. I didn't realise it was done again. In 1990, by Baron Levy. And that's not bad either. Obviously, reggae, more reggae-fied. But that's not bad. It just proves a great song. You know, it's a great song. It is. It's been done so many times with different artists. And they all put their little spin on it. Yeah, there's a few more records there I've got to buy.

Boy, just play that one to cheer you all up. Times are hard. People that know me know what I'm like. I'm a wind-up merchant. That's what I do all the time.

Tighten up, then touch balls there. What a great track that is. Sorry, I was looking at something else. I'm going to mention a great event that's coming up, and it's still tickets available. Defo Guitar Pop. Now, much loved band. I've played massive places, massive stadiums, selling out loads of places. Now, we got the opportunity to see them in Guildford in a small venue, 300 capacity, and great bar prices, and a great venue, great sound as well. And it's all come about. We're going to do a festival this year, and we had problems with the festival. So certain things stopped us doing this festival. We paid for Guitar Pop, and so we paid them. So we couldn't cancel it. We couldn't get their money back. So we've got them playing in the pub, in the venue. So I say 300 capacity. So it's a really small venue, very close, intense venue. There's still tickets available. So get yourselves tickets. And it's on the 7th of August, Friday the 7th of August. And we've got AKA Syndicate supporting them. And you've got me as well, DJing support as well. And that's at the Holroyd Arms in Guildford. So if you're in the south, southeast, or if not, come down, get yourself a travel lodge. And come and watch. It's a chance to see a great band in a small venue. Doesn't happen very often. And so get your tickets. Tickets still available. I believe the early bird tickets, there might be still some available, but have a look at it. Get yourself a ticket. Come along, support it. Come along, say hello as well. It's Defo Guitar Pop. Brilliant.

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Oh, this great sounds there of Desmond Dekker, Get Up Edina. What a great track that is. And the track before that was Jesse James, Lorne Atkin. And that came out on 1969 on New Beat Records. And I've probably got to give you an apology. I think I might have played that in the last couple of shows. And also, I think I played it live the other weekend. The Scarbrats, not Scarbrats, the Skanksters. And I do like that record. I don't know, I have played it a few times. I apologise. I don't like to play the same record at each show. I do try and vary around and try and look up some different tracks that maybe you haven't heard. But that one slipped through, and I think I've played that a few times now. I'm going to stick that in the back of the box, not play it for a while. This next track, this is Dennis Al Capone.

It's the Versatiles there. Children, get ready. The Versatiles, they were formed in 1967 by Biles, Earl and Davis. And their debut single, Just Can't Win, it came out the same year, 1967. And in 1968, they entered the Jamaican Song Festival with their song, Time, The Time Has Come. It didn't win, but the band gained great success in Jamaica and the UK, and they recorded on the Crab and Amalgamated Records labels. That's the Versatiles there. This is Rudy Miles. Sorry, Rudy Mills. Heavy Load.

Oh, the legendary sounds there off the Ethiopians. What a great track. I do love that. The Ethiopians, fantastic. Can't get enough of them. And don't forget, I must mention Facebook. You can go to me on Facebook, Rude Broad Productions. Come say hello. And any requests for next week or any ideas, please send them through, because it's amazing. I know my music, but there's always tracks people suggest or bands but that I've forgotten about. And I suddenly remember and think, oh, what a great, I forgot about them. And I'll rummage through the box and I'll find records I've got. And I'm just, oh, brilliant. I love all that. So please do. And if there's any new stuff you might have heard of, it's brilliant. It's music is my life, so fantastic. Send for your requests and we'll have some fun. I see a few opens there. And we're going to go. This is the next track. It's a French track. Beppe, Scar de la Tour.

As a Phoenix City All-Stars there, Paint It Black. Of course, there's a Rolling Stones cover. And that's taken from an album there's Satisfaction, which is they've done a lot of Rolling Stones, reggae-fied it, or whatever you do it to it, to make it their style. I've done a Clash album, and I've done a Two-Tone album, and they do it good. They're brilliant. I've seen them live a few times at London Ska Festival, and absolutely fantastic. They rock it up. If you get a chance to see them, pop down and see them, because they're absolutely brilliant. That's the Phoenix City All-Stars. They're not from the UK. I think they're Australian. I'm not sure where they're from. They travel over and do their gigs. Absolutely fantastic.

0: Ah, Kenbulf there. The train is coming. I must mention another venue, again, gig is coming up. It's tonight. Short notice, I know, short notice. And in Guildford, if you're in the Guildford area, sorry. The whole Royal Arms Suburbs is the name of the venue. And we've got King Prawn down there. Now, they're bigger than the circuit. They're doing all the rounds. I've looked, I'll be honest with you, I know nothing about them. And I've been asked to be their support DJ tonight down there. So it's a privilege to be asked to get down there. I'm intrigued. The ska punk, I don't really, it's hard, I've listened to their tracks. It's hard to categorise them. They are unique. They're not ska, they're not punk. They're not alternative. They're not rock. iTunes calls them rock. I don't know, it's I don't know. They are their own band, and I like the fact they are. I think it'll be good fun. I'm intrigued by it all. They have got a little bit of the ska influence in their tunes, and it'll be a great night. So if you're around Guildford tonight, you fancy a night out, come down to the suburbs of Holroyd Arms, and I'll be DJing as well. I've got absolutely no idea what I'm going to be playing. I've got a few hours before the gig starts tonight to sort out my record box. I've got absolutely no idea. Where'd you go with that? It's a real random one. It's not like a ska band or a reggae band. They're pretty different. So I don't know what I'm going to play. I don't know. We'll come up. Don't worry about it. Don't worry about that. That's your problem. That's my problem. My name's Real Boy Murph. This is Boot Boy Radio. And we're going to go to Boss Capone. 69 Reggae Bonanza.
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Oh, it's Bad Manners there, Pipeline. And I must say, getting ready to end the show now, I must say my big thanks to everyone that's tuned in, everyone sends comments and views on the Facebook, and all the support I get when I go out and play. Many, many thanks. Without you guys, I wouldn't be doing this. And without, and also Boot Boy Radio. So big thanks. Stay tuned. There's lots of great other presenters and shows on the show station. 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Loads of events coming up. And hopefully I'll get to a few of them. We'll see you there. My name's Ruben Murph. Here at Boot Boy Radio. Hope you enjoyed the show. And we'll catch you again next week.

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Chuck Flamingo and Love, Love, Love, Rojack Records from 1965. Okay, if you want to get in touch this afternoon, go on Harry's radio page on Facebook and say hi. These are the Opals. Hi.

Girls of the Opals and I Need You. A few people like this one last week on the Right Track Soul Show. It's Diane Ducan and Better Late Than Never. No, it ain't.

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stuck in three together. We kicked off with Len Dewar, Oh My Good Loving, Mary Sands and My Kind of Boy, and then the original version of Harlem by Bill Withers called Three Nights and a Morning.

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listening since you showed me how to be happy. That's about it for this week. Thanks to everybody who's been in touch. Really do appreciate it. Until next week, take care and stay safe. Don't forget, it's what's in the grooves that count. And this is Nat King Cole's brother, and he's called Freddie.

Yes, greetings and welcome to Boot Boy Internet Radio. I'm JP, and I'll be with you for the next hour and 50 minutes playing some sweet reggae vibes. That was Lucky D with I Found Love. This is Black Hat Jamaica here live on Boot Boy Internet Radio. All the music has always been there.

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1: 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We're going to send a shout out to Kevin Turner, who's locked in and blasting the neighbours out. Here is Christopher Ellis with My Sound.

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From the 11th to the 13th of September 2026. 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With top live band performances throughout the weekend. From the Magnificent Exodus, Scartopia, The Regulites, Scardust and Scarburst UK. The fantastic Marcia Hastings 1066, featuring a solo performance from Kelly Foyster, with more announcements to follow. And not forgetting the top vinyl DJs on two sound systems across the three-day weekend, spinning all your favourite ska, rocksteady, early reggae and two-tone favourites. Don't forget to follow our Facebook page, the home of Skeggy Reggae, as well as checking us out on Facebook events for more event details and ticket information.

0: Yes, greetings and welcome to Bootball Internet Radio. I'm Joe P and I'm down to my last 15 minutes now, and I'll be handing over to Kevin Andrews for his fabulous scooter sound show here on Bootball Internet Radio. But until then, here's a word from one of our sponsors.
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0: 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Big thanks, as always, to JRP, aka Paul Carter, for the last 2 hours. Great show. A little bit of a warm day today. Hello to you, wherever you are around the world. Morning, afternoon, or evening. It's good to have you here. Hello to Adrian, who's already in the chat room. Kevin Turner as well.
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2: 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You're listening to Kev Andrews, Scooter Sands. Whoa.

Barry Seven there with The Thing from Beat Girl. A bit of a clue there as to what we're going to plan this week. Had a few requests come in from DJ Baldy. And I think that they're surprise, surprise, some of them are weather related.

Yeah, good afternoon, everybody. Welcome along to Scooter Sounds here on Boot Boy Radio. And just to recap, we kicked off with the John Barry 7 and Beat Girl theme, followed by Manfred Mann and 5-4-3-2-1. Then the Vibrations with the Watusi. And then the weather-related tunes came in. Martha Reeves and the Vandellas with Heatwave. And Judy Driscoll, Brian Auger and the Trinity with Wheels on Fire. The Crazy World of Arthur Brown and Fire. And then Thunderclap Newman with Something in the Air. Welcome to Adrian Wonklin, Adrian Moon and Dee Brandon, who are on the website. And there's a few people over on Facebook in the PM groups. There's Kevin Jackie, there's Kev Turner, and there's a few others in the chat. I'm not sure if they're listening, but if they are, put a little comment in there. I'll give you a shout out after I play a few more records, like this one from The Who, or as they were then, The High Numbers.

Okay. I played The High Numbers and Zoot Suit, and Dee, who is in the chat room on the website, she said that she loves this tune and she used to like posing to it. Okay. Now, we had Long John Baldry with the Hoochie Coochie Men featuring a certain Mr. Rod Stewart with Up Above My Head, I Hear Music. And then we had two from the Steam Packet who were called the first supergroup, and they contained Mr. Long John Baldry, Rod Stewart, Brian Auger, and Julie Driscoll, I believe. I need to double check on that one, really. But we had The In Crowd and Can I Get a Witness. Next up, we have a band called The Medievals, and this is A Place Called Love.

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Lord in the Trinity there, Black Cat. Before that, we had Rich Ryder and Detroit Williams, Jimmy Chegarai. Instant Party, and the Kids Were All Right from the Leaf. Have a couple with a voodoo theme.

Ronnie Gordon there with Shake Some Time, taking us just into the second hour of the show. And so we've got 1 hour left before the boss man, Mr. Jeff Longbar, takes up the decks and plays some original MP3, as he always tells me. And I just want to say that next week won't be live. The indie show on Thursday evening and Scooter Sounds on Friday afternoon, because on Thursday I will be heading up to Whitby, to the Whitby Soul Club. I'll be DJing up there on the Thursday, Friday, Saturday, Sunday, coming home on Monday. Looking forward to that one. And should be, fingers crossed, should be live the week after. Okay, let's kick off the second hour with Eddie Kirk and Hog Killing Time.

apostolic intervention there with Tell Me, Have You Ever Seen Me? Before that, we had The Artwoods and I'm Looking for a Saxophonist, doubling French horn wearing size 37 boots. And back-to-back soul agents before that, Let's Make It Pretty Baby and I Just Want to Make Love to You. Ronnie Jones with a great version of Little Bitty Pretty One before that. Okay, let's go for another request. I had a request from DJ Baldy for some Artwoods, which we've had one of. We've got some more coming up. And also some action.

0: Yeah, cool jerk there. By the Creation, rather than the one you normally hear, by the Capitals. Okay, got a couple of adverts coming up for events for Boot Boy Radio over the next few months. Just to have a little bit of a recap on what we played. We had a couple from the Action. We had Baby, You Got It, and then the Soul Agents, Don't Break It Up. Another one from the Action, I'll Keep Holding On. Back-to-back Artwoods, I Feel Good and I Take What I Want. And then after the adverts, we're going to finish the show with about 25 minutes worth of Mod Revival, including a request that came in from Kevin Turner. So let's get back to some music. But first,
1: 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From the 11th to the 13th of September 2026. 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With top live band performances throughout the weekend. From the Magnificent Exodus, Scartopia, The Regulites, Scardust and Scarburst UK. The fantastic Marcia Hastings 1066, featuring a solo performance from Kelly Foyster, with more announcements to follow. And not forgetting the top vinyl DJs on two sound systems across the three-day weekend, spinning all your favourite ska, rocksteady, early reggae and two-tone favourites. Don't forget to follow our Facebook page, the home of Skeggy Reggae, as well as checking us out on Facebook events for more event details and ticket information.

So we had Plain Jane by the Newharts. You may or may not know that the Newharts then became Secret Affair. So we then had My World and Time for Action from Secret Affair for Kevin Turner. Okay, back to the music. We've got 15 minutes left before I hand you over to Jeff Longbar at the top of the hour for the Boot Boy Scar Show. Let's have a little bit of Jam, and then followed by the Gents.

0: Yeah, the Lambrettas with Goose Steady and Dance. The Gents with Faker before that, and The Jam with The Midnight Hour. Okay, thanks for joining me again. Really enjoy having you with me. And if you'd like a request, then send me an email to scootersounds@outlook.com. Don't forget, no show next week, so it'll be a recording the week after. I'll be back with you. So I'm going to leave you one more track. And then Jeff will be up at 6 o'clock. Good night.
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0: Well, a very good morning, afternoon, evening, Scar family worldwide. How are you doing? Yes, you in the corner. You hiding under the sofa. A massive, massive thank you to, of course, last couple of DJs. We had Kev Andrews with Scooter Sands.
1: Kimmy, Kimmy.
0: Before that, we had Jarpy. You got me, Jeff Longbart. Next 2 hours.
1: All I'm asking you.
0: Kicking off with a bit of sunshine reggae.

0: The flash is good. Luke Kelly kicking off the show for you. Why not? Indeed, it is summertime. It is hot. Damned hot.
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0: Blue Haze. 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
1: Fully up a rewind. Got a 1 yard carry back to the old time.
2: Let's listen.

Tesla mix. 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Happy birthday, buddy. Hope you had a good time. And also, gotta say happy birthday for yesterday to Rio Pantelli. 25 he was yesterday. And congratulations to Rio and Chloe on their engagement. They're over in Mexico at the moment, having a good time. Congratulations from all of us here at Boot Boy Radio. Desmond Decker, Vitalite, Israelite.

0: I'm a fucking race car, right? 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And I'm just saying that it's fucking dangerous to have a race car in a fucking red. 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

0: Desmond Decker. 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
1: Of course you do.
0: Right, what about this?
2: Go shorty, it's your birthday. We gon' party like it's your birthday. We gon' sip a card.
0: 50 Cent, UB40.

Right, that's it. How to stop a recording. One easy lesson. This one from Sophia George. I was going to play this 4 or 5 records back.

Sophia George there with Girly Girly, of course. The Boot Boy Scar Show, me, Jeff Longbart. Smile. Yeah. Audrey Hall.

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And not forgetting the top vinyl DJs on two sound systems across the three-day weekend, spinning all your favourite ska, rocksteady, early reggae and two-tone favourites. 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

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This one from Arrow. It's hot. It's damned hot.

0: have to step it up if we're going to win the cup.
1: What to do on a night like this? Music's sweet. I can't resist. We need...
0: What's that like to all my Mexican friends?

0: Jaja. Respect, Mr.
1: It's Babbling Hall.
0: Rough. 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
1: rough
0: pot, we are what? 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
1: Pat O'Banton featuring my old mate, Rankin Roger.

country at the Prince Regent, Great Yarmouth, along with loads of different bands and artists, all the Boot Boy DJs, and it's free admission. And the week after, we're going to be at Melton Scarfest. Yeah, it's back, it's bigger, it's better. 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

0: How about that? 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

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This is me. I'll be back after a quick word from our sponsors.

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2: I want all you skinheads to get up on your feet. 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

Welcome back for the second half of the Boot Boy Scar Show. How you doing? 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

Well, kicking off that second half with the Pioneers' long shot. Must be back. Going out for Daz Kane.

0: absolutely love it. I win them. The Boot Boy Scar Show with me, Jeff Longbart.
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0: That's Pat Kelly's Somebody's Baby. Of course it is. 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
1: 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From the Magnificent Exodus, Scartopia, The Regulites, Scardust and Scarburst UK. The fantastic Marcia Hastings 1066, featuring a solo performance from Kelly Foyster, with more announcements to follow. And not forgetting the top vinyl DJs on two sound systems across the three-day weekend, spinning all your favourite ska, rocksteady, early reggae and two-tone favourites. 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

0: 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That's called Pussy.
1: War in a Babylon. Tribal war in a Babylon.
0: That classic from Max Romeo. War in a Babylon. The Boot Boy Scar Show with me, Jeff Longpa. How you doing?

got to tell you quickly about the next couple of gigs coming up for the Boot Boy Scar Team. So Friday the 17th, 18th and 19th of July, we're going to be at, well, we're going to be at, we're going to be at the Prince Regent, Regent Road, Great Yarmouth and Raw Menswear. Seven bands and all the DJs, free to get in. Yes, it is free. Make it a date, 17th, 18th and 19th. Then the following weekend on the 25th, we are at Melton Scarfest. It's back, it's bigger, and it's going to be awesome. Make sure you go. Tickets for that, go to bootboyradio.co.uk, go to the gigs page, find Melton Scarfest, and there's a link, as there is with all the other gigs as well.

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0: Just over 10 minutes to go. But you can stay tuned. We've got a great night lined up for you.
1: With my back against the wall, it seems I'm gonna leave the bar.

10 feet tall. Oh yeah. It's the Boot Boy Scar Show and me, Jeff Longbar. We've had about 8 minutes to go. This is Lloyd and Devon.

it out for Kevin and Peter Barrett. That's Red Bumble. Lloyd and Devon. Right, nearly time for me to go. But what is happening? Okay, coming up at the top of the hour, we've got the Boss Reggie Recipe Show with DJ Matt T in Athens in Greece. Then 2100 hours, we've got the Friday Night Moonstomp Vinyl Show with the Reggae Rebel, Billy Brogan. Yes. 2200, that's Scar and Punk Show with Sim Moller. And at midnight, yes, midnight, the Ghostly Hour. 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

didn't I, Sia? 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
1: Oh, yes, I have. 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
0: That must be what they mean by, are you getting enough? 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
1: Yeah, man.
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1: How are we all doing out there, Friday night people? Welcome aboard the Friday night Moonstomp Vinyl Show. It's your weekly 1 hour vinyl selection session, as always brought to you by the glorious Boot Boy Radio and my good self Vinnie Brogan, aka the Reggae Rebel. How are we all people? I hope you're well. I don't know about you, but I'm glad it's the weekend. I've had a hell of a week on the work front, so the weekend couldn't come quick enough for me. And the weather is glorious. I don't know what it's like where you are around the globe, but from where I'm standing here in the UK, we're certainly having a fantastic summer. Some messages last week, some very positive messages, some very positive vibes about how you enjoyed last week's album review show and the two albums I covered. And you asked a question, Vinnie, could you do another album review show? Well, I most certainly can. We're going to do one now, right now for you. We're going to be taking a look at the Scatterlights Platinum Scar album, released by Jump Up Records, a re-release album from Studio One. And we're going to also, if we've got time towards the end of the show, take a little sneak preview at Natty Bow and the Top Cats Brixtown Specials album. I think we should be able to squeeze in a couple of songs from that album. We won't hear it, all of it in its entirety, but you know what? We can cover it again in maybe possibly next week's show, so all is not lost. But for now, let's get these turntables turning, and as always on a Friday night, you know the score. Sit back, kick back, relax, pour yourself a drink, and let's spin some

Well, well, well, what about that for kicking off on tonight's show? Calabash, a track entitled Calabash from the Scatterlights on their album Platinum Scar. For me, wonderfully uplifting and sets the tone for tonight's show. Let's crack on. We've got lots to get through. Get your listening gear around this next one. It's a track entitled Requiem for Rico. Take a listen and see what you think.

Absolutely superb. A track entitled Requiem for Rico. I thought that was absolutely brilliant. So coming up next now is a track entitled Consider Me. Excuse me. Get ready for it. I think it is an absolute banger. Without doubt, an absolute banger. Listen to the thumping bass line. Listen to the rhythm as you immerse yourself in it. Original recording, I believe, by Jennifer Lara at Studio One. I think this is absolutely superb. Take a listen.

Wow, just wow. If ever you want to know what sort of track floats my boat, what you just heard there, a track entitled Consider Me, floats my boat. I thought that track was absolutely superb. I believe it was, I could be wrong, I believe it was Doreen Schaefer covering the original recording by Jennifer Lara on Studio One. But either way, whoever was singing it, I think that track is absolutely superb. It ticks all the boxes for me. So listen up, less about me engrossing myself in what I like. It's about what you like. Enjoy this next track coming up. It's a track entitled Midnight Maneuvers. Take a listen.

Well, what about that then? Midnight Maneuvers. For me, that last track is venturing into the realms. Well, for me anyway, it's venturing into the realms of anthem. For me, I mean trombone, tenor saxophone, alto saxophone, trumpet, you name it, it had it all going on. Scar brass section in full effect there for me. Let's crack on with the music. Enjoy this next one, Stomping Ground.

Well, there we go, folks. A track entitled Stomping Ground, taking the vibe down a little lower and a little slower on that last one, I felt. We're coming to the end of Side A on the album Scatterlights Platinum Scar. Coming up next is a track entitled Dub Stomp. Let's enjoy it. Let's listen to it. And then we'll take a short break. Enjoy.

0: 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Pride, style, and unity since 1969. Scott, Scott,
1: Scott. How are you all doing out there Friday night, people? Hopefully you're enjoying tonight's selection so far. From the Scatterlights, from the album Platinum Scar, we've taken a listen to Calabash, we've taken a listen to Requiem for Rico, Consider Me, Midnight Maneuvers, Stomping Ground, and Dub Stomp on side A. And I have to say, I thoroughly enjoyed all of them. I'm going to flip this record over now, and we're going to delve into the delights of side B, kicking off with a track called Family Matters. But before we do, let's hear a quick word from one of our station sponsors.
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Well, there we go. The first track of Side B on the album Scatterlights, Platinum Scar, a track entitled Family Matters. I don't know about you, but did you hear a little click going on that last track? Maybe it's me. Maybe it's the DJ's ear that picked it up and you didn't hear it. But I definitely heard a little click, click, click as I was listening to that last track. And it's a brand new album, so I'm going to get the cleaning cloths out and give that a good clean. Anyway, hopefully the next one coming up, Road Life, won't have a click, click, click, and you'll enjoy it.

Well, there we go. Road Life by the Scatterlites. I have to say that is a happy, uplifting track and one that makes me feel good about life. Never mind Road Life. So next track coming up is Bamako Scar. Always throws me. For some reason, it always reminds me of one of my favourite football players, Bukayo Saka. It would be absolutely horrendous for me if Bukayo Saka was ever to sing Bamako Scar and having to introduce it. But for now, let's get on with the music. Bamako Scar, I believe it comes from the capital, or the inspiration for it comes from the capital of Mali, which is where the name comes from. And also, listen to the intro on this. It has the most mesmerizing intro on this next track. Take a listen and see what you think.

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1: How are we all doing out there, Friday people? So, what do you think of the album so far? Scatterlights, Platinum Scar. I have to say, I'm really enjoying it. It's one of those albums for me, and it's a very rare thing that happens with an album, where you actually enjoy every single track on both sides of the album. Standout songs for me were the first track, Side A, Calabash. Really, really fantastic track. That one, Consider Me. Consider Me with Doreen Schaefer, taking on the Jennifer Lara Studio One track, I thought was absolutely superb. And perhaps on Side B, there you go, I mispronounced it. I told you I would. Bamako Scar, not Boyaka Saka, but Bamako Scar was the standout track for me on Side B. Still a couple of tracks to play off the album, which I'm going to do now. But first, let's hear a quick word from one of our station sponsors, and then we'll carry on.
0: Skeggy Reggae from the Suncastle Skegness. Papa Echo 25 to Uniform Bravo. From the 11th to the 13th of September 2026. Put it in your diary now. With top live band performances throughout the weekend. From the Magnificent Exodus, Scartopia, The Regulites, Scardust and Scarburst UK. The fantastic Marcia Hastings 1066. Featuring a solo performance from Kelly Foyster. With more announcements to follow. And not forgetting the top vinyl DJs on two sound systems across the three-day weekend. Spinning all your favourite ska, rocksteady, early reggae and two-tone favourites. Don't forget to follow our Facebook page, the home of Skeggy Reggae. As well as checking us out on Facebook events for more event details and ticket information.

Well, there we go, a track entitled Summer Days by the Scatterlights. Very apt for the weather that we're experiencing at the minute. Coming up next is a dub version, a version excursion, if you will, a track entitled Dub Summer. Enjoy this next one.

Absolutely superb, a track entitled Dub Summer. So coming up next is Consider Me. Do you remember that from Side A at the beginning of the show? That track I said I love so much? Well, here's a dub vocal version of it. Take a listen to this and see if you like this just as much as I do.

0: Well, there we have it, folks. The Scatterlights with their album Platinum Scar in its entirety, side A and side B. What did you think? Did you enjoy it? I know I certainly did. It's one of those albums for me that I might best describe as an immersive album. One of those albums that I would choose to play at a particular special moment, perhaps at the end of a long busy week where you sit down in a quiet place, pour yourself a rum and coke, put your headphones on, close your eyes and just drift off into it. And absolutely thoroughly enjoy what you're listening to. I said at the beginning of the show I was hoping to play a little bit of Natty Bow and the Top Cats from their Brixtown special album, which I will do now, but it's only going to be enough time to play the first track, and perhaps we might revisit it next week and play that album in its entirety and enjoy that together. But for now, folks, we're coming to the end of tonight's show, and as always, thank you ever so much for looking on, and I hope you enjoyed tonight's selections, the Scatterlights Platinum Scar album. I'll catch up with you same time, same place, God willing, here on www.bootboyradio.net from 9 p.m. UK time. But for now, keep yourself safe, and whatever it is you're getting up to this weekend, go and live your best lives. God bless.
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Evening, how's everybody this week? So you're listening to Boot Boy Radio. I'm Sim, this is That's Garen Punk Show. That was The Vapors, News at 10. This is Magazine, shot by both sides.

Yeah, all the way back to 1978 there. Howard DeVoto and Magazine. Shot by Both Sides, what a tune. So sort of random cover coming up for you next. This is your Dropkick Murphys with Cox Barrows, Watch Your Back.

yeah, Dropkick Murphys there doing an excellent job of covering Cox Barrows, Watch Your Back. So back to 1983 now, One Way System from their All Systems Go album, and this is One Way System.

get out of my system. I'll just get that bit in at the end. One Way System there with One Way System. So this is That's Garen Punk Show with Mason right through till midnight. Got loads more punk coming up and through sort of throughout the decades. A bit of ska and ska punk thrown in there as well. And next up is Rancid. And this is another cover with Motörhead's Sex and Death.

Rancid, Sex and Death. Up next, it's Sex, Drugs and Rock and Roll. This is Ian Dew in the Blockheads. Slow things down a little bit now.

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1: Dr. Feelgood, she does it right.

Dr. Feelgood, and she does it right. What a great tune that is. So it is, that's Gower and Punk Show with me, Sim, through till midnight. Proper mixed bag as usual coming up for you tonight with, say, punk and oi, bit of ska and ska punk throughout the decades. Hope you're enjoying the tunes. And next up, this is a great band, Evening Ben and Jay. This is Mutiny and Drain the Lung.

Yeah, Cambridgeshire band, bass band there, Mutiny with Drain the Lung. Up to Yorkshire now for a band. If I can find the track. Yeah, but I found it.

Reet Twang, face in the crowd. So keep going north now, up to Sunderland, and this is the raw sound of Dead Wet Things, Big Bag of Cans.

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2: 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I'm Sim, this is That Scar and Punk Show, and it's Operation Ivor next. This is a bank shot.

bank shot, so do stick around till midnight. Loads of Punk and Oi and Ska to come your way. Got bands like Argy Bargy coming up, Cutty Rejects, Crashed Out. Got Bad Manners and The Beat, going to get a little bit of Ska in there. And the Partisans, UK Subs. So lots of great tunes coming your way, so do stick around all the way through to midnight. But next up is the Barstool Preachers with Amy Interrupter, and this is Choose My Friends.

Absolutely love that tune. Green Onions with 5678. So I love that tune, I really do. So a little bit of Scarfy in there with the Dub Pistols featuring Terry Hall. We

0: 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A one-day event of skanktastic music, food, drink, and festival vibes under the open skies. 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
2: 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Check them out. Next up, going to get a bit punky again now. This is Chelsea. And I'm on fire.

What a tune, Skids, Saints are coming. So yeah, you're listening to me, Sim, and this is Boot Boy Radio. That's Gower and Punk Show, and the show goes through right till midnight. So do stick around for the second hour. Got lots more punk with like Infra Riot, Resistance 77, Cockney Rejects coming up. Also Grade 2, Hard Wax, Crashed Out, Partisans, a bit more ska with Bad Manners, Rough Cuts, and got the Undertones. Loads still left to come before midnight. But next up is Susie and the Banshees.

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3: 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There is thousands of shows on there, so you never be short of a bit of music. Right, up next, it's the Foreskins. This is Plastic Gangster.

0: Rejects, Fighting in the Streets, from their 1980 album, Cockney Rejects Greatest Hits, Vol 1, 46 years ago, people. Remember buying that album? I really do. So let's bring you right up to date now with Grade 2. And this is Under the Streetlight.
1: I've lived to see both sides of a coin. Some people I know don't care if they live or die. We've had our share.

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1: It's Friday night. It's that Scar and Punk show only on Boot Boy Radio. Whatever you're doing this weekend, really hope you're having a great time. And in for Riot up next, this is Boot Boys.

In for Riot, another great band from back in the day. So going all the way back to 1981 there with the Partisans, and this was their debut release single, Police Story.

hottest anthems there from 1981 with Police Story. So while I've got you all jumping around your living rooms and your kitchens and getting each other in headlocks or throwing each other around, let's carry on with a bit of that stuff. This is The Exploited. Alan, this is for you. UK 82.

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1: The Exploited, what a, still going strong, still gigging all over the world. Yeah, UK 82 there. Right, back up to the northeast of England now with Crashed Out.

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Line them up, Ben Weasel. So a couple more tracks, and then like the last 15 minutes or so, we're going to play a bit of ska and ska punk to see you away with. But next up, it's the Undertones and Hypnotized.

Undertones, Hypnotized. Next up, it is mod revival band Purple Hearts with this banging tune, Frustration.

0: Skeggy Reggae from the Suncastle Skegness. Papa Echo 25 to Uniform Bravo from the 11th to the 13th of September 2026. 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

Real Big Fish and Sell Out. This is That's Garant Punk Show with me, Tim Willett. It's 10 minutes to go, so not many tracks left for you, but going to see you away with a bit of ska. And next up is Death of Guitar Pop, First In, Last Out.

the Rough Cuts there with Friday Night. Well, it has been Friday Night. You've been listening to Boot Boy Radio. I'm Similar. It's been That Scar and Punk Show. Just one more to see you away with. It's going to be Bad Manners. 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Right, this is Bad Manners. Echo 42. I'll see you all next week. Have a great weekend. Have a great week. Look after yourselves. 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

Welcome to another Bummer County Radio Show on Blue Boy Radio. My name's Jonathan Firth, and I'm here to play that reggae when it gets played in that very different way.

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All of them I try. 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

0: 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But them can't stop I. Blessed by the Most High.
1: The drums.

So sit back, relax, roll up, just fasten your seatbelts. It's going to be a turbulent flight.

The show's dedicated to another fallen brother, Andy McGowan. Rest in earth and peace.

life is creating and is sculpting our surroundings in ways that are quite wonderful. Just to recognize the power of life to transform. We change the composition of the atmosphere, change the composition of the ocean, Water is a central role of every model for the origin of life.